0: seems like it took 8 days to get here, but we made it to Friday night in Austin, Texas with Big Frank. 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
23: Austin area weather calling for partly cloudy skies tonight. A low of 73. Sunny tomorrow. We'll see a high around 98 and another low of 73 for tomorrow night.
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should be decent weather for high school football tonight. Clear in 73. Hot for the horns tomorrow. Upper 90s. Pushing 100 in the afternoon, but should be fine by game time. Plenty of sunshine, though. Mainly dry for the weekend. 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She was

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You can watch that, by the way, on Disney Plus and Hulu. 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

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It's brought to you by ABC Home and Commercial. That coming up tonight, 9:30. 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Toss that out there. I'm Big Frank. Glad you're making us a part of your Friday night in Austin, Texas. 98.1.

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1: 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I appreciate it.
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Longhorn football on tomorrow night as the Horns host UTSA. The Roadrunners coming in town. 7 o'clock kickoff. Craig Way and the crew will have the call right here. 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

Austin's all-time country favorites play on 98.1 KMET. Downtown Taylor having the Margarita Mile tomorrow, 1 to 5. They'll have specially created margaritas. That's a win-win, right? You do a little walk for a good cause and little refreshments along the way.

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Clear and 73 tonight. Pretty good weather for high school football. Tomorrow and Sunday, upper 90s, close to 100. Lots of sunshine, mainly dry.

0: It is the biggest music, most talked about music festival on the planet. 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Coming up tonight, it's a great Kenny Chesney's performing tonight, Lainey Wilson tomorrow, amongst the others, BTS, Benson Boone, Cardi B, Snoop Dogg, Smashing Pumpkins. I mean, this is not a lineup. 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

0: The most talked about music festival on the planet. 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It's already trending. 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It's also tomorrow night. Two nights, one stage. A lineup large enough to make your music library feel deeply inadequate. We're talking Kenny Chesney, Lainey Wilson. Stella Lefty has that new song, Riding a Train to Boston. She'll be performing. Plus, you got BTS, Benson Boone, Cardi B, Snoop Dogg, Major Lazer, Smashing Pumpkins, Weezer. It's going to be incredible. 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

0: Well, he'll be taking the stage at our iHeartRadio Music Festival tonight. It is trending online as we speak. It's happening in Vegas. We're talking about Kenny Chesney. He's a part of tonight's lineup. 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

Well, today is Rice Krispie Treats Day, in addition to Cheeseburger Day that I mentioned a little earlier. Give me just a regular old Rice Krispie treat, you know, with the Rice Krispies, the marshmallows, butter, however you got to cook that, make that, cut it up, make it a big square for me. And they're so good. I want the corner piece right now. 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

Well, Austin added jobs faster than any other major metro between 2019 and 2025. Increased nearly 22%. So Austin ranked first for blue-collar job growth and second for white-collar job growth. We're leading the country in job growth. That's good. That's great. Sugarland, something more. 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

Well, it's an exciting day for college football. I love college football. Lots of matchups. The big one, of course, in the SEC would be LSU traveling to Ole Miss. Lane Kiffin returns there. Aggies playing Kentucky tomorrow. And we got a game right here at Darrell K. Royal, Texas Memorial Stadium. UTSA Roadrunners coming in to face the Longhorns. 7 o'clock kickoff. You'll hear it right here live tomorrow night, 7 o'clock on 98.

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I'll give you a few options of things that you can enjoy. That is straight ahead in 8 minutes. 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

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It's pretty good. I'm watching it on Disney Plus on my phone right now. 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

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Hot tomorrow. Upper 90s pushing 100 with plenty of sunshine and mainly dry for the weekend. 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

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Don't forget tomorrow, Talk Like a Pirate Day. Pretty much where you can just say "arg" at the end of every sentence, and that's it. 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Wow.

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I don't think so. I'm Big Frank. Thanks for making us a part of your Friday night with Garth at 98.1 KVET.

And God loves you, and I do too. I love a rainy night as well. My name is Big Frank. Thanks for spending time with us here at 98.1 KVET, Austin's all-time country favorites. Have a blessed weekend. We'll see you back here on Monday. I'll be filling in for Angie when the sun is out. I'm not going to know how to act. It's KVET.

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Austin's all-time country favorites, 98.1 KVAC. You know, there are some voices that are just unmistakable. The level of talent. Remember when he used to host the CMA Awards show? Man, love Vince Gill. Here's one more last chance.

0: Boston's all-time country favorite. Randy Travis, and on the other hand, Dave Taft here. Welcome to Saturday. And I know maybe you're still out partying. It's still a Friday night to you. But once I tell you this, you're going to want to make the jump to Saturday so you can take advantage of it. Because today, International Talk Like a Pirate Day. I love this day. I want to drop it down on my kids all day long. They're going to hate it by the end of the day, but that's okay as long as I have fun, right? Oh, it's also National Butterscotch Pudding Day, so it can be tasty as well. Luke Bryan, Trisha Yearwood, Kenny Chesney coming up.
1: 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Some of you overachievers might want to do the

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Dave, here's my list. Luke Bryan now. Here's Rain Is a Good Thing.

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Kenny Chesney, he was a part of night number one tonight at the iHeartRadio Music Festival. Remember, you can stream both today and tomorrow on Hulu. Here's Flynn Black. You were.

Austin's all-time country favorites, 98.1 KVET. All right, we went to the talkback, Mike, because that's what I said. You want to hear a song, let us know what it is. And Tony, thank you so much. In fact, it's a Friday night, early Saturday morning. Here's the perfect party anthem from Hank Jr.

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Now, don't get me wrong. We love them here. But just like Hasselhoff, these guys were big in Europe. Here's the

It's 98.1 KVET, Austin's all-time country favorite. Because you can't always find the type of country that you love everywhere you go, bring us along with you on the iHeartRadio app. In fact, set us up as your number one preset. 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

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And you can't go wrong with Alabama. Here's Tennessee River.

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Well, we all got our type, and Danny Shirley and the guys at Confederate Railroad know theirs. 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

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Kind of get a chuckle out of this, because remember when you were looking for love in the bar and people said, oh, the bar is a horrible place to meet them. And now people are meeting people online. Once again, you never know who you're going to get. Always be

It's Austin's all-time country favorites, 98.1 KVET. Got another end of our request. See, that's what the talkback mic is when I say, send me a request. I go through them. I really do. And for Albert, here's your Clint Black and a better man. Thanks for listening today, Albert.

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1: You know the band Shenandoah is celebrating their 40th year this year?
0: They're out on tour. In fact, 48 dates. Things are going to be going until the beginning of October. There's Two Dozen Roses. I brought

It's Austin's all-time country favorites, 98.1 KVET. Well, night number one's in the books. We're getting ready for night number two. iHeartRadio Music Festival again tonight. Lainey Wilson on the docket. 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

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Does getting more sleep actually help students get better grades? I got the scientific answer coming up in 10 minutes. Right now, here's Tim McGraw.

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0: 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Did you know his actual last name is Brooks? But it came out after a guy named Garth and a band called Brooks and Dunn, so he went with Stone.
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0: 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Talkback mic request today from Wendy. Here's Steve Holy.
1: She said, I need some time to find myself. I need a little space to think. And maybe we should start seeing other people. And baby, things are moving well.

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Austin's all-time country favorites, 98.1 KVET. Honestly, tell me this. Where else are you going to find Juice Newton? Only right here. 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Here's Queen of Hearts.

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It's Austin's all-time country favorites, 98.1 KVET. For me, this was a song that actually got Brad Paisley noticed. Here he is singing about a group of people who were never really talked about before, especially in the way that he presented it. Here's Brad Paisley. He didn't have to be.

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Well, time for the big handoff. I'm on my way out the door, going to get a little sleep so I can enjoy a whole afternoon, whole day of college football. My name's Dave Taft, and I will leave you this morning with the Nitty Gritty Dirt Band. Here's Fishing in the Dark.

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traveling down to Georgia. He was looking for a soul to steal. He was in a bind because he was way behind and he was willing to make a deal. When he came across this young man sawing on a fiddle and playing it hot, and the devil jumped up on a hickory stump and said, "Boy, let me tell you what. I guess you didn't know it, but I'm a fiddle player too. And if you'd care to take a dare, I'll make a bet with you. Now you played pretty good fiddle, boy, but give the devil his due. I bet a fiddle of gold against your soul, 'cause I think I'm better."

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Tomorrow night, we'll see her again, Sunday Night Football, and she's getting a little flack. They're saying, Carrie, I thought you were country. Well, watch tomorrow night's Sunday Night Football intro and see what you think anyway. Carrie Underwood, Last

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I'm Bob Pickett. Saying thanks to all of our KVIT listeners in Round Rock, Buda, Georgetown, Cedar Park, and every stop along the way. 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

98.1 KVET, Austin's all-time country favorites. Well, I wonder where they're going to place his Hall of Fame plaque. Maybe be next to the Judge. I don't know. He's a little bit nervous about that big medallion ceremony next month. Tim McGraw, live like you were dying.

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Time to hit the road? Why not? Because Willie's with us. On the road again, it's Willie time.

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Last night, he was having fun on stage. He was part of our big iHeartRadio Music Festival. 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Here's Kenny.

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0: 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Suds in the Bucket, Sarah Evans.

0: Austin's all-time country favorites, 98.1 KVET. Alan Jackson, Don't Rock the Jukebox. I'm Bob Pickett. Again tonight, night number two of our 2026 iHeartRadio Music Festival. And it is going to be a whole lot of fun tonight. 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

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You follow me on Instagram? 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I need to have at least 10 more followers before the weekend's out. And Bob Pickett Radio on Instagram. That's how you can, you know, put a face behind the voice and see what kind of trouble I got into this week. 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

0: 98.1 KVET, Austin's all-time country favorites. Brad Paisley, she's everything. Brad's lovely wife, very talented, Kimberly. Father of the Bride, you've seen her, of course, in Nashville 9/11. She just had a birthday this day, the other day, and I don't understand. Brad's got a strange sense of humor. He ordered a cake, and the bakery messed up. They sent two cakes with the writing on it. It's all on his social pages. That's where you can find everything right there, I'm telling you. What is today? Well, of course, it's Saturday. You knew that when you woke up this morning. But did you know that we're getting closer and closer to the holidays? Now, this is the weekend, evidently, according to my wife. It's okay to put out Halloween decorations. Officially, as of today, it's only 42 days until Halloween. Yeah, 42 days. It's 69 days till Thanksgiving and 97 days until Christmas Day. Let the holiday wars begin, right?
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Welcome to the weekend. I'm Bob Pickett. Did you happen to catch the Emmys the other night? Did you know that Reba was wearing Dolly Parton's jewelry? Reba, you can Google it. She did a great tribute to Dolly also. Here's Reba now, the man, greatest man I never knew.

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0: 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This guy took the stage last night, all proving once again why he's in the Hall of Fame. Kenny Chesney, It's Young.

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0: Austin's all-time country favorites, 98.1 KVET. Good morning, I'm Bob Pickett. I love it when we get calls from people that live outside of the United States, like this one.
1: 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Thanks for everything. Love the music.
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I didn't tell you how I embarrassed my wife last night. We went to grab something to eat, neighborhood restaurant, and I wore my Crocs. And she saw, she didn't notice that the meal was nearly over.

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It's a love song. Well, the sky is a love song despite the title. Clint Black, Like the Rain.

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Guaranteed human.

It's 98.1 KVET at Austin's all-time country favorites. Tomorrow night, week number two for her on Sunday Night Football. Watch the opening and see if you understand why people are being a little critical. Yeah. Carrie Underwood, Undo It. She makes it more country, maybe.

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Austin's all-time country favorites, 98.1 KVET. I still want to know, what is your favorite Keith Whitley song? Is this it? If not, let me know. 512-649-4013. 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

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You know, one of the things I love about country music is how they inspire you. 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

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Well, Kenny Chesney was amazing last night at the iHeartRadio Music Festival presented by Capital One in Las Vegas. Good thing for you, there's a night two, and it is happening this evening. You can stream it on Disney Plus and Hulu. Lainey Wilson, Stella.

It's Austin's all-time country favorites, 98.1 KVET. Thanks so much for hanging out with us today. If you were born country, then you are in the right place. Here's Alabama.

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Yeah.

Austin's all-time country favorites, 98.1 KVAT. I don't feel bad if this happens to you. It happens to all grown-ups who have littles in the backseat at some time or the other. You know, where you yell out a bad word, and that's the only word they know for the rest of the week. Here's Rodney Atkins.

It's 98.1 KVAT, Austin's all-time country favorites. This was the very first single that introduced us to Clint Black back in 1989. Debut single from his debut album, Killing Time. Here's A Better Man.

0: stronger. Austin's all-time country favorites, 98.1 KVAT. 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Hey there.
1: Howdy, matey. Miss Angie? Yes. How do pirates know that they're pirates?
0: I don't know how.
1: They think, therefore, they are. Have a great day.
0: You too.
2: 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Thanks. I appreciate it.
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0: 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Hey, it's Angie Ward on National Talk Like a Pirate Day today. Hey, Greg.
1: Are you giving away tickets? 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
2: 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My buddy is captain. That would be Captain Morgan. 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

0: 98.1 KVET, Austin's all-time country favorites. I hope you're having a great weekend. Talk like a pirate day today. Do you have a pirate joke for me, Kimberly?
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98.1 KVET, Austin's all-time country favorites. It's Angie Ward. Hope you're having a great work day. Here's one of our all-time favorites from Johnny Lee. This is from the Urban Cowboy soundtrack back in the day. This is Looking for Love.

0: 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Let me know what you want to hear.
1: Well, I was thumbing from Montgomery. I had my guitar on my back. When a stranger stopped beside me in an antique Cadillac. He was dressed like 1950, half drunk and hollow-eyed. He said, it's a long walk to Nashville, would you like to ride, son? When I sat down in the front seat, he turned on the radio. And them sad old songs coming out of them speakers was solid country gold.

If you're big star bound, let me warn you, it's a long, hard ride. You know, you got a lot of competition out there now, son. It ain't like it was in the 50s when I was here. I mean, you got Waylon Jennings, Willie Nelson, Guy Clark.

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So you found the station that plays your all-time favorites all the time. Thank you so much for hanging out with us. My name is Angie Ward. This is George Strait, the King of Country.

Austin's all-time country favorites, 98.1 KVAT. I'm Angie Ward. This song, such a huge hit back in 1989. It won single of the year after we lost Keith Whitley. It was his final single of his career, I'm No Stranger to the Rain.

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0: And thanks to Annie for the request from Mark Chestnut tonight. I'm doing it for you right now.
1: Have a great weekend.
0: You do the same. 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

And if your movie had Tom Holland in it this year, it was a hit. Holy moly. He was in Spider-Man Brand New Day, The Odyssey. 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
0: 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Got him on the way next. Charlie Daniels Band, too. 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
1: Heavy rain and flooding are the big weather concerns across the Midwest. Multiple rounds of thunderstorms could bring flash flooding from eastern Iowa through northern Illinois and Indiana, with additional storms stretching into the Great Lakes and Ohio Valley. Severe thunderstorms are also possible across portions of the Plains and Rockies with damaging winds and hail. Across the South, summer-like heat continues with temperatures climbing into the 90s and even the lower 100s in parts of Texas and the lower Mississippi Valley. Florida and the Southeast can expect scattered showers and thunderstorms with locally heavy rainfall. Out west, thunderstorms could produce isolated flooding in parts of Montana and the Northern Rockies. And in Hawaii, tropical moisture continues to bring locally heavy showers as the remnants of Norbert move away. And that's a look at your national forecast. I'm Jim Forbes.
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11: A quiet residential neighborhood erupts in chaos. Carmine Galante, the feared boss of the Bonanno crime family, lies dead. His cigar still clutched between his teeth.
13: Masked men walked into Joe and Mary's luncheonette in Brooklyn today and gunned down Carmine Galante, a man believed to be the most powerful mafia chieftain in the country.
11: The execution sent shockwaves through the criminal underworld and set the stage for one of the most pivotal criminal cases in New York City history. From the minds behind the acclaimed television series comes Law and Order: Criminal Justice System. This isn't a scripted drama. These are real stories told by the people who have lived them.
14: My father should have been a dead man.
11: For decades, the mafia had New York City in a stranglehold, with law enforcement seemingly powerless to intervene. But the murder of Carmine Galante marked the beginning of the end. Discover how a group of young prosecutors took on the mafia, and with the help of law enforcement, brought down its most powerful figures. I'm Anasika Nicolazzi, and from Wolf Entertainment and iHeart Podcasts, this is Law and Order: Criminal Justice System.
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0: West, CDB, Charlie Daniels Band. Here's the Devil Went Down to Georgia on a Saturday night.
1: The devil went down to Georgia. He was looking for a soul to steal. He was in a bind because he was way behind and he was willing to make a deal. When he came across this young man sawing on a fiddle and playing it hot, and the devil jumped up on a hickory stump and said, "Boy, let me tell you what. I guess you didn't know it, but I'm a fiddle player too. And if you'd care to take a dare, I'll make a bet with you. Now you play pretty good fiddle, boy, but give the devil his due. I bet a fiddle of gold against your soul because I think I'm better than you." The boy said, "My name's Johnny, and it might be a sin, but I'll take your bet, and you're gonna regret, 'cause I'm the best as ever been."

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